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1: Stop it, Shaggy. Are you cheating on me, Raggy?
2: 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Cheating? 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
1: Raggy.
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1: Oh my gosh, am I really on?
0: Yes, you're really on. How's it going?
1: Amazing, now that I finally got through. Oh wow, this is crazy. I've never been on the radio before. Can you play some polka music for me?
0: I know, it really is crazy. We don't play polka, we play songs like this. And I'm just trying
1: to... Oh, okay, nice.
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0: Our workforce needs work. I'm Holly Robinson Peete. Many of you might not know this, but my 22-year-old son has autism.
1: So do I. My name is Kevin Valdez, and my intellectual difference makes me the passionate actor that I am.
2: And I'm Mackenzie Cohen, a Paralympian with a developmental difference. 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
1: It is time we start building a workforce that works for all, a workforce that is diverse, inclusive, and equitable for those with intellectual differences.
2: And for those with developmental differences, too.
1: A workforce that recognizes that our greatest strengths lie in our differences.
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0: Yeah, you're probably that cool kid out there listening to some music. 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
1: Yo.

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1: I have come here to chew bubble gum.
2: Bubble gum. Do you know what I'm talking about? 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Here we go.

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0: James Brown and Bill Cowher welcoming you back to Dennis Melvin's house. It's time for the Midnight Snack Run.
1: This is one tricky obstacle course. Sticking to healthy habits in this kitchen is going to take focus and determination, but it can be done, JB.
0: He's already entered the snack part of the course, and he's eyeballing a jar of chocolatey candy.
1: That is tempting right off the start.
0: Uh-oh, he's reaching, Bill, but he pushes it away.
1: Great stiff arm.
0: He's approaching a plate of delicious-looking iced cookies.
1: Oh, Dennis, you only want one of those?
0: He blows right by him for the apple.
1: Oh, the fridge. It's make or break time, JB.
0: He stares down some rich-looking treats. Uh-oh, looks like he's headed for the soda. Wait, he jukes left, grabs a water bottle, and shuts the door with his elbow in record time.
1: Unbelievable move. I gotta see that again.
0: And he's out. He even turned off the light.
1: That's the way you execute a midnight snack run.
0: Stand Up to Cancer and Rally want you to reduce your risk for cancer.
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1: This time of upheaval is causing me to look a little deeper inside myself, looking for some goodness. And this is what I've found. I'm more aware of my neighbor's well-being. I'm saying thanks to those who help keep my life as normal as possible. My mail carrier, my grocery cashier, my delivery person. I find myself caring about others instead of just looking out for myself. And oh, my goodness, does it feel good? Goodness is in you.
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